0: times and all the good. 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You're so rare, take your praise, and you're so fine.
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0: tänään paikallista.
1: 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Suddenly red blue lights flash us from behind, loud

0: 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It's amazing that you can love me like I love me like I am.
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And that's when you got some